shoulders off to bed. 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

three, and he didn't leave much to Ma and me. 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Well, he must have thought that it was quite a joke, and it got a lot of laughs from lots of folks. It seems I had to fight my whole life through. 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

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And I know I wouldn't be there to help you along. So I give you that name and I said goodbye. I knew you'd have to get tough or die. And it's that name that helped to make you strong. Yeah. He said, now you just fought one hell of a fight, and I know you hate me and you got the right to kill me now, and I wouldn't blame you if you do. But you ought to thank me before I die for the gravel in your guts and the spit in your eye, 'cause I'm the that named you Sue.

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1: Please, I'm a baker. 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

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And the Ruthless Queen.

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1: Ain't that something? 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
1: Oh, yeah.
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0: Well, as you know, it's a very old song. First hit the light of day nearly 30 years ago. Frankie Lane had a big hit in 1954 with it. Now it's the turn of another Frankie, new on the Reprise label, Sinatra and Granada.
1: Well, what do you know?
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0: a blaze of light, and this is Ray Orchard inviting toppers everywhere to gather round as we call into the center ring Capital Stars.
1: And that means our first top 20 new entry. Naturally, it's Bobby and the Boy.

London, HLK 9375. Bobby Darin and an Eden Abbez composition, Nature Boy, and the Jukebox jury panel voted it a hit, with the exception of Arthur Askey, who didn't like it because he doesn't like jazz. Maybe he'll prefer this week's number 19.

a slip of two top 20 places for the one they're calling Mr. Twang. Dwayne Eddy, that is, and Ring of Fire. Meanwhile, look who's at the bar. And he's got his money out. Mine's a pint, please, Lonnie lad. In eight.

0: legless Lonnie Donegan down to number 18, inviting Have a Drink on Me and Hit Paraders. There's a new kid on the block. He's moved up to number 17.
1: Mom!

That's the Glaswegian with the incredible vocal range and his debut hit record Marquita coming from Carl Denver. Still two more top 20 newcomers to unpack, and here's the first of those, straight to number 16.

voice works splendidly on those sad songs, don't you think? Written by Howard Greenfield and Helen Miller. Connie Francis on MGM 1136. She's breaking in a brand new broken heart. And for a third week at number 15, it's the one that goes...

She seems strangely attracted to number 15. That's 3 weeks now for Linda Scott singing I've Told Every Little Star. 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And here's the week's highest Top 20 new entry.

singing milkman from the Isle of Wight, real name Terence Perkins. But his manager, Bunny Lewis, thought Craig Douglas would look better on the record label. He shot straight into the hit parade at number 14 with a one called Time. But there is a goddess just above him.

Congratulations to Shirley Bassey and her new husband, Kenneth Hume. They married in London 3 weeks ago on the same day Pat Clark married Claude Wolfe in Paris. Shirley's slips to 13 this week, and you'll never know who's been chased out of a top 10.

0: out of the top 10. Back to number 12 for The Shadows and The Frightened City. It's Simon Tate here, in for David Gell on Radio Luxembourg's Top 20. And Tony's popped up to number 11 as he sings...
1: Half a pound of tuppenny rice, half a pound of treacle. That's the way the money goes. Pop goes the weasel.

weasel. 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That's the way the money goes, pop goes the weasel. 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So I looked it up, and the official explanation goes something like this. Pop goes the weasel refers to the habit of London hatters long ago popping or pawning their weasels or accessories on Saturday night to buy liquor. Isn't that interesting? 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

0: Would you excuse me a moment? I'm just going to pop my weasel.
1: Tony Newley up 2 to 11 and pop goes the bottom 10. 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

Breakfast Top 10, Sunday the 9th of July, 1961. And it's like this. He came in at 16, but got stuck for a second week, then up to 12, and last week into the top 10 at 10. And he may well be scared, but he's not on the run. Just

the Big O from the home of Pops Aplenty. The top 20 from 208, Running Scared, stays put at 10. And sweeping right over all becomes...

0: down from 7 to 8 comes Clarence Frogman Henry, But I Do.
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0: And he's surrendered the top five.

0: And the top five score? United States 3, Britain 2. The top three is 100% American. The Brits are both occupying number 4, and it's second week of 4 for...
1: Angel Face, we just met...

0: You're with the Station of the Stars, and two discs occupying this week's number four. Temperance 7 pop out of a top three with Pasadena, and Cliff just can't crack that top three. Stuck for a second week at four with a girl like you.
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3: Greetings, dear listener. My name is Alan Bailey, which means nothing to you, but certainly means everything to me. I used to be one of the engineers at 208 between 1958 till 1975, playing discs to you while you were listening under the bedclothes. I played discs for Keith Fordyce, Dave Gill, Barry Aldiss, and of course my dear old friend Pete Murray, who I'm still in touch with.

2 weeks in the top three. Yeah. 2 weeks at two. Yeah, yeah, yeah. Just can't reach the top. Yeah, yeah, yeah. The Everly Brothers. Yeah, yeah, yeah, yeah. Temptation. Yeah, yeah, yeah, yeah. Three new ones. The first at number 20, Bobby Darin, Nature Boy. Down at 19 for Dwayne Eddy with Ring of Fire. Down four at 18, that's Lonnie Dolligan, Have a Drink on Me. And up to number 17 this week, Carl Denver with Marquita. Charlie Francis is brand new at number 16. Breaking the brand new Broken Heart. Third week at 15 for Linda Scott, I've Told Every Little Star. And Craig Douglas with Time, straight in at 14. Number 13 is down one for Shirley Bassey, You'll Never Know. Out of the top 10, back to number 12, The Shadows, The Frightened City. And up two at number 11, Anthony Newley and Pop Goes the Weasel. Second week at 10, Roy Orbison and Running Scared. Up two at 9, Eden Kay, Well, I Ask You. Down to number 8, Clarence Frogman Henry, But I Do. Out of the top 5, back to number 7, Elvis Presley, Surrender. Up 2 to number 6, Billy Fury, Halfway to Paradise. And the number 5, 2 at 4, second week at 4, Cliff Richard, A Girl Like You. And out of the top 3, back to number 4, Temperance 7, Pasadena. Up 3 at 3, Ricky Nelson, Hello Mary Lou. Second week at number 2, the number 1, Tempting the Everlys. And it's third week at the top for Del Shannon's Runaway. Take care. 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

hot pursuit of her recent chart-topping Where Are You Now, My Love, a terrific new disc from Jackie Trent, composed and arranged by Tony Hatch on the Pi label. That is called When Summertime Is Over. Hey, don't wish it away.

0: doing TV and gigs in America right now, all happening for the Kinks. But they've got the week's biggest faller here on Luxie, down 9 from 11 to 20, and Set Me Free. And it's newcomer number 1 of 3 at number 19.
1: Uno, dos, one, two, tres, cuatro.

That's a 208 hit parade debut for Sam the Sham and the Pharaohs with Woolly Bully. And our second of three newcomers hits number 18.

0: first week of July 65 with three chart newcomers as the Ivy League replaced their old One Poor Man's Son with their new one, Tossing and Turning, The Cliffs in Descent.
1: On my word, there will never be anyone but you, child.

flamboyant Dusty Springfield up to number 16 with the top 10 firmly in her sights in the middle of nowhere. As for Bert, he's transported right out of a top 10.

The Who. They arrived 2 weeks ago at 17, up to 13 last week, where they hold for a second week. Anyway, anyhow, anywhere. And girls, you know the routine. Former service.

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0: And the Climb of the Week award goes to...

Drops are plenty from the 208 Top 20. Tati here for your DJ BA. Peter and Gordon are currently on the Californian leg of their tour as part of a Dick Clark Caravan of Stars. Peter and Gordon are delivered into the top 10 with a leap of 10 places, but they can't catch...

Came in a fortnight ago at 13. Last week, they crushed the top 10 barrier. Up to number 8 this week. Up again for the Rolling Stones to number 7 with the EP Got Live, If You Want It. And there's Route 66. But their EP was overtaken by this one.

0: Sweet.
1: Looks set to dominate EP sales this summer. It's called The One in the Middle, and that's the lead track, originally penned by the Manfred singer Paul Jones for Keith Relf of the Yardbirds. But Relf shied away from the lyrics, so Manfred Mann made it the lead track on their EP. That's The One in the Middle, headed for the top five at six. In the top five this week, it's just musical chairs, though Donovan retains his seat at five.

According to the sales data computed by the NME, that's the agony of being at the top. Only one way, and Elvis found it. 2 weeks at one, now down to two. For crying in the chapel. Let's raise a glass to the creator of the 208 Top 20 recreations, Tony Prince, for without him, these transmissions would never have been possible. And here's the Top 20 Summer 65. On the run at number 20, The Kinks and Set Me Free. New at number 19 for Sam the Sham and the Pharaohs with Woolly Bully. New at 18 this week, Ivy League and Tossing and Turning. And down comes Cliff to number 17, On My Word. 3 and 16, Dusty Springfield. That's in the middle of nowhere. Out of the top 10, back to number 15, Burt Bacharach, Trains and Boats and Planes. Following him down, at 14 is Sandy Shore and Long Live Love. At 13, The Who, Anyway, Anyhow, Anywhere. And Shirley Ellis, The Clapping Song, at number 12, coming down out of the top 10. Up 3 at number 11 is Lulu and Leave a Little Love. Peter and Gordon are up 10 at 10 with To Know You Is To Love You. Up 9 at 9, The Yardbirds, Heart Full of Soul. And straight to number 8 this week come The Birds and Mr. Tambourine Man. Up at 7, The Rolling Stones, The EP, Got Live If You Want It. Manfred Mann with their EP, The One in the Middle, is up 4 to number 6. At 5, Donovan with Colours. And out of the top 3 this week at number 4, Everly Brothers and The Price of Love. Into the top 3, number 3 for Gene Pitney. Feeling totally dejected at number 2, Elvis. Hey, and the Elvis fans said, how very dare they? But they have. The Hollies take over at the top with their latest record, I'm Alive. Thanks for listening, and until the next 208 Top 20, this is Tatey saying ta-da.